0: from the MyLethbridgeNow.com newsroom. 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
1: I'm Justin Goulet. Two Lethbridge residents face first-degree murder charges. The charges are in connection with the death of a 24-year-old from Calgary. On February 4th, emergency crews responded to a grass fire south of Eden Valley, which is about an hour and 20 minutes south of Calgary. Once the fire was extinguished, officials say a burned vehicle containing unidentified human remains was located. RCMP Major Crimes took over the investigation, with a 37-year-old man and a 30-year-old woman being arrested and charged. Both suspects remain in custody. Farming Smarter's Variety and Fertility Potato Trials have donated 28,000 pounds of potatoes to Interfaith Food Bank over the last 2 years, with this year's harvest being on track to bring the total to nearly 50,000 potatoes. My Lethbridge Now's Stan Ashby has more.
2: According to Farming Smarter, research trials help introduce better performing potatoes to southern Alberta and creates regional knowledge farmers can use. Interfaith's marketing and communications coordinator Taylor Doyle says potatoes are such a food bank staple, and Farming Smarter's potatoes make such a difference in the families Interfaith serves.
3: Between all of our programs and services, as well as our emergency food support, we support nearly 3,000 individuals each month.
2: 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For Vista Radio, I'm Stan Ashby.
1: If you've noticed some crews and big equipment in the River Valley, don't be alarmed. City of Lethbridge crews are working on a project to relocate electrical cables from inside Whoop-Up Drive to beneath the Old Man River. Drilling has started at the east side of the river, moving underground beneath the water to accommodate the relocation of existing electrical cables and future infrastructure. The work is being done using underground drilling methods that allow crews to install components beneath the river without disturbing the waterway. While drilling is an around-the-clock process, officials say noise reduction efforts are in place to make sure impacts on residents are as minimal as possible. This current phase of the project is expected to be done next month. Get more local news right to your inbox. All the details are at mylethbridgenow.com.
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1: A mix of sun and cloud for your Thursday, high going up to 20. Tonight, partly cloudy with a low of 9. Tomorrow, clouds and a high of 22. Then on Saturday, cools off, clouds with a high of 4. Sunday, we could be seeing some snow or rain with another high of 4.

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0: The Petwise Minute with Jolene from Petland Lethbridge.
1: Fitting with the fall, the colorful reptile you can find at Petland is the corn snake. Corn snakes are found in the southeastern states and in some parts of Mexico. Their name comes from their coloration, especially the checkered pattern on their bellies, looking similar to flint corn or calico corn, as well as being found in cornfields searching for prey. They come in reds, shades of orange, and grays. Snakes are quiet and great low-maintenance pets because they only eat once a week and keep their enclosures fairly clean. The oldest pet corn snake lived to be 32 years old. Most get up to 5 feet long. Their scaled skin is generally shed in one piece. This is called ectasis. Growing snakes shed about once a month, and older snakes shed less often. These gentle constrictors have about 20 to 30 tiny teeth, two rows on the top jaw and one row on the bottom. Another nifty serpent is a species of king snake called a milk snake, which are found in parts of North and South America. Now this is cool. They're well known for their use of mimicry as a defense strategy. They're non-venomous, but are often confused with the highly venomous coral snake or copperhead snake because their colors and patterns are quite similar. Milk snakes specifically evolved to resemble these dangerous snakes to scare off predators. The name for this is called Batesian mimicry.
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9: A mix of sun and cloud for your Thursday, high going up to 20. Tonight, partly cloudy with a low of 9. Tomorrow, clouds and a high of 22. Then on Saturday, cools off, clouds with a high of 4. Sunday, we could be seeing some snow or rain with another high of 4.
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The bass. 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
1: The BetWise Minute with Jolene from Petland Lethbridge.
2: Fitting with the fall, the colorful reptile you can find at Petland is the corn snake. Corn snakes are found in the southeastern states and in some parts of Mexico. Their name comes from their coloration, especially the checkered pattern on their bellies, looking similar to flint corn or calico corn, as well as being found in cornfields searching for prey. They come in reds, shades of orange, and grays. Snakes are quiet and great low-maintenance pets because they only eat once a week and keep their enclosures fairly clean. The oldest pet corn snake lived to be 32 years old. Most get up to 5 feet long. Their scaled skin is generally shed in one piece. This is called ectasis. Growing snakes shed about once a month, and older snakes shed less often. These gentle constrictors have about 20 to 30 tiny teeth, two rows on the top jaw and one row on the bottom. Another nifty serpent is a species of king snake called a milk snake, which are found in parts of North and South America. Now this is cool. They're well known for their use of mimicry as a defense strategy. They're non-venomous, but are often confused with the highly venomous coral snake or copperhead snake because their colors and patterns are quite similar. Milk snakes specifically evolved to resemble these dangerous snakes to scare off predators. The name for this is called Batesian mimicry.
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The bass. 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
1: Good morning. I'm Justin Goulet. For the second time this week, a handful of local schools were placed on lockdown. Lethbridge police investigated a reported threat at Lethbridge Collegiate Institute yesterday afternoon. The lockdowns were eventually lifted as police continue to investigate. Earlier this week, a 16-year-old boy was charged after police say they found him in possession of a black handgun-style water pistol. The incident led to lockdowns at multiple Southside schools. On Monday, the Lethbridge Corn Maze hosts its annual Thanksgiving fundraiser. My Lethbridge Now's Stan Ashby spoke with the Corn Maze's Theo Slingerland to get more details.
2: This year, all admission proceeds from the Thanksgiving fundraiser will support Adaptable Outdoors, a nonprofit organization based in Pincher Creek that provides adaptive outdoor experiences for people of all abilities. For more than 25 years, the Slingerland family celebrates Thanksgiving by finding meaningful ways to give back to the community.
3: We have a friend that we know since he was 4, he's now 28, and he is participating in that program, so they were able to go out to the mountains and go do fun stuff like hiking and kayaking. And they are fairly tight in their funds, so we decided to help them.
2: This year's Corn Maze theme is dinosaurs, thanks to the suggestion from the Slingerland grandchildren. The Lethbridge Corn Maze is open until October 31st. For Vista Radio, I'm Stan Ashby.
1: And over the Thanksgiving long weekend, Mounties will conduct enhanced traffic enforcement aimed at reducing collisions, injuries, and fatalities on Alberta roads. These efforts are part of the Canadian Association of Chiefs of Police's hashtag Operation Impact campaign. The theme of the campaign is Safety is in Your Hands. The RCMP says you can play a role in road safety by not driving impaired, fatigued, or distracted, and avoid aggressive driving and taking unnecessary risks. If you witness any dangerous or impaired driving this holiday weekend, make sure to call 911. Get more local news right to your inbox. All the details are at MyLethbridgeNow.com. In sports, the Lethbridge Hurricanes look to make it 2 wins in a row as they continue their road trip tonight against the Spokane Chiefs. Tomorrow night, they've got a meeting with the Wenatchee Wild. And in the NHL last night, the Flames lost their 4th straight to start the season, falling 7-3 to the Avalanche. 4 games on tonight's schedule. Calgary hosts Anaheim tomorrow, with Edmonton set to visit San Jose.
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1: A special weather statement is in effect, with Environment Canada saying we could see the first snowfall of the season in some parts of the province, including in the Lethbridge area. Today, though, mostly cloudy with a high going up to 22. Tonight, there's a 60% chance of showers, low at 3. Tomorrow, 60% chance of more rain and a high of 3. On Sunday, a mix of snow or rain with a high of 3. But then on Monday, back to sunshine with a high going up to 10.

That is a great song. That really gets your 6 a.m. going, doesn't it? Home for a Rest, Spirit of the West, a band that I used to think was from the East Coast, Newfoundland. But it's in the name. It's in the title. They're from Vancouver. But doesn't it sound like a East Coast song? I love it so much. Great college song, too, by the way. How you doing? It's Jordan. Welcome to your Friday. You made it. Yay, we made it. Holy moly, it's been a week, let me tell you. You're here, right here on 94.1, and I am coming to you live from the CJOC Arctic Spas studio. Got so many fun things, like we always do on this show today. The CJOC Secret Sound jackpot is almost at $2,300. I am just, holy moly. Yeah, we'll talk about, there's a haunted house thing. It is that time of the year. It's October, if you didn't know. It's October, and there's a haunted house, but it's a haunted school thing that's happening in a couple weeks. I want to talk about because I love ghost stuff. Also, if you didn't know, it's the long weekend, Thanksgiving long weekend. Yeah, did you get your turkey yet? I didn't. I want a Thanksgiving pizza. We'll talk more about all that. But here's the cars first. CJOC, let's go.

0: feeding it. I love that part. Just what I needed. Right here on CJOC 617, Jordan's Walking to Work weather report. Oh my gosh, it was lovely. It's 13 degrees out. It's not that's not super warm, but it has been like 3 and 5, me walking to work. No deer. Notice how I didn't say deers, because a lot of you correct me on that. When I moved to Southern Ohio, I'd be like, no deers. They're like, no, it's deer. It's just deer. That's what you have to say. No deer. But yeah, really, really nice. The leaves are falling. It's a very creepy, and I love that feeling. It feels like a movie set, like the set of Halloween or what other movie? Nightmare on Elm Street. I love it. It creeps me out walking to work, but it's the best. Complete with the clock tower and all the, it's just great. I'm a big Halloween fan. I love horror movies. This is the weekend where I am going to start watching horror movies, just so you know. Thanksgiving weekend. I think it's a perfect time. It's now, wait a little bit. Just like Chris, after Halloween is when I start listening to Christmas music. That's actually a lie. My buddy, Ryan Manny, down the hall, he comes into my office and I'm already listening to Christmas music. He's like, it's not even Halloween yet. Why? It's not even Thanksgiving. Why are you? I like Christmas music. I can listen to it all year round. But yes, I'm going to be watching horror movies. And my favorite horror movie is like anything paranormal, ghosts. I love a good ghosts, haunted house horror movie. I don't know about you. Speaking of locally, this came on my radar this morning. There's a Halloween haunted school. Forget about haunted house. Haunted school happening in Coaldale. The town of Coaldale is transforming the old John Davidson School into a chilling haunted house. Well, haunted school. What's haunted house? Explore the family-friendly side or brave or super scary side. So there's two sides you can pick. Super friendly or super scary. I'm going to do the super scary side. It's presented by Creepy Hollow. It's running from Tuesday, October 20th, so in about a week and a half, to Thursday, October 29th. More info, you got to go to coaldale.ca. Admissions, $10 for 12 plus, $5 for kids, and free for ages 4 and under. I've gone into fake haunted houses and real haunted houses. In Australia, my girlfriend at the time surprised me with a haunted tour of a jail. They called it Gallo. And let me tell you, I experienced some things. Yes, I wanted to experience some things, but I heard footsteps. I felt like there was creepy. I thought there were ants running up and down my forearm. Apparently, that's a ghost touching your forearm. That's what I was told in this, and it was nighttime, so it was scary. So yes, I've done a haunted house, I've done a haunted jail, and now maybe I'll do a haunted school. Yeah, that sounds good.
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No, it doesn't come easy. But yeah, it's a Thanksgiving weekend, and I am all here for it. My mom and sister, they came into town last night. We went out for a delicious meal over at Hudson's. Delicious. Nothing like a good... We're a pub family. We like the pub food. We get the nachos, the wings, the... You know? My mom got some Alberta steak, which was great. So I'm happy they're here for for the week, and it's going to be great. We're going to tour around southern Alberta, so... Make sure the weather's good. Well, we'll talk about the weather coming up this weekend. Next week's looking really nice. A little chilly, but still it's nice. We'll talk about that. Also, it is Thanksgiving weekend. Big weekend for football. And speaking of football, here at CJOC, we could take you to the Grey Cup. Yeah, the Grey Cup is coming up. And we're doing something that it's the ultimate CFL fan experience. I'll let you know how to win tickets. That's in about a week. Be on your radar, though. First, though, here's Michael Jackson, Black or White, right here on CJOC.

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1: Good morning. I'm Justin Goulet. Lethbridge's Community Issues Committee met Tuesday and Wednesday to hear presentations on proposed projects for the 2027 to 2036 Capital Improvement Program. It identifies one-time costs for the planning and construction of items, including roads, recreation facilities, and utility projects. It also provides a planning schedule and financing plan. While no final decisions were made during these meetings, the information accompanying the draft CIP will form the basis of the discussion and debate at the committee meeting next month. Recommendations from those deliberations will be forwarded for City Council's consideration at a regular meeting in December. The Lethbridge Hurricanes U11 and U15 teams are among 150 minor hockey clubs across Canada getting support through the Rona Rookies program this season. The teams get $3,000 from Rona for the 2026-27 season. 1,000 of that can be used for tournaments or other team activities, along with jerseys. Rona officials say the program is intended to support families and help make minor hockey more accessible. Teams from Grand Prairie, Olds, Fort McMurray, and Edmonton were also selected out of Alberta to participate in the program. And the first snowfall of this final stretch of the year is in the forecast for some Alberta communities this long weekend, so officials are offering some safety tips to make sure your holiday travels go as smooth as silk. Make sure to pay attention to your speed and give yourself plenty of space between your vehicle and others. If roads get slick, take extra caution when braking to avoid collisions. And as the sun sets earlier, it might be trickier to spot wildlife. The Alberta Motor Association says the highest risk hours for a collision with wildlife are between 7 and 11 o'clock at night. The agency also suggests having a winter kit in your car. Officials add that the biggest reminder is to always be prepared and aware of your surroundings. Get more local news right to your inbox. All the details are at MyLethbridgeNow.com. In sports, the Lethbridge Hurricanes wrap up their road trip this weekend, looking to make it 2 wins in a row tonight as they visit the Spokane Chiefs. Then tomorrow night, they've got a meeting with the Wenatchee Wild. And in the NHL last night, Calgary lost its 4th straight to start the season, falling 7-3 against Colorado. 4 games on tonight's schedule, the Flames host the Anaheim Ducks tomorrow, with the Oilers set to visit the San Jose Sharks.
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1: A special weather statement is in effect, with Environment Canada saying we could see the first snowfall of the season in some parts of the province, including in the Lethbridge area. Today, though, mostly cloudy with the high going up to 22. Tonight, there's a 60% chance of showers, low at 3. Tomorrow, 60% chance of more rain and a high of 3. On Sunday, a mix of snow or rain with a high of 3. But then on Monday, back to sunshine with a high going up to 10.
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0: Well, you heard my pal Justin Goulet in his news. He's the voice of a generation. And he speaks the truth. He's saying there could be snow. I wasn't sure. I know definitely they're calling for a little bit of the snow. A little bit of the snow this weekend, Sunday. Thanksgiving long weekend, though. I don't like... It's Sunday, they're calling for snow. And that's the day you're just kind of chilling, right? Because Thanksgiving's the next day. That's when you do the big dinner for a lot of people. So, you know, if it does snow, just listen to Dean.
1: Weather outside is frightful.
0: Right? Just hang out.
1: But that fire is delightful.
0: Make a fire.
1: Since we've no place to
0: go. You don't have to go anywhere.
1: Let it snow, let it snow, let it snow.
0: Okay, let it snow. Play some Uno. Maybe watch a Thanksgiving movie. There is a Thanksgiving movie, by the way, that stars a Canadian legend. I'm going to talk about that coming up. I try to watch it every year, just like I do with National Lampoon's Christmas Vacation and Home Alone. You might know it. I know you know it, but you might not think it's a Thanksgiving movie. Anyways, we'll talk about that all coming up. Okay, Saturday, secret location for the Prairie Sky RV Crack the Code. It's going to be a little chilly, but you can warm up at Crystal Springs Dairy. Get some cheese for when you when the
1: weather outside is
0: right for your charcuterie board Sunday, and also try to open a locked safe. You can win up to $5,000. We're there from 11 a.m. to 2 p.m. We're doing it every Saturday until Halloween Saturday. So, secret location again: Crystal Springs Cheese. Dairy. Be
1: the
0: there.
1: The weather outside is frightful.
0: Yeah.
1: But that fire
0: get some
1: is
0: cheeses.
1: Delightful.
0: Watch a Thanksgiving movie.
1: We've no place to go.
0: Just let it snow.
1: Let it snow, let it snow, let it snow.
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0: I have a buddy, when he hears this song, he says, "Oh, I love this show," instead of "I love this song."
1: Maybe it's not relevant anymore, but that was the theme of CSI, and you heard it everywhere. Just the normal CSI, no CSI Miami. I thought it was very funny. So I always think about my buddy in Toronto back in the day when CSI was really popular. Who? They wrote a song called "Who Are You?" And it's on right here, 94.1 CJOC. Welcome to pretty much your start of the long weekend. Let's be honest, your Thanksgiving long weekend. It's 6:46, 12 degrees out right now. Going to be beautiful. 22 today with a mix of sun and cloud. Coming up, we're going to talk about the ultimate Thanksgiving movie. I know you think, oh, we got Christmas movies. Well, right now we have Halloween movies, scary movies. But are there Thanksgiving movies? Yes, there are. Not a lot. Not a lot. There's one that is, because there's, you know, in Christmas, you can argue the best Christmas movie, right? National Lampoon's Christmas Vacation. Yes, of course. Home Alone. Of course. Jim Carrey's The Grinch Who Stole Christmas kind of sneaks in there. But with Thanksgiving, you go, what is there? There's a bunch. I'll let you know. That's coming up at the top of the 7 hour. And it's my question of the day as well. Speaking of Thanksgiving, it's going to be football weekend. Like, there's NFL, there's CFL. CFL, just so you know, the Grey Cup is coming up in about a month or a little bit over a month, November 15th. And it's in Calgary, just up the road this year. Did you know that? And here at CJOC, we are taking you there. You could win tickets. It's called the CGOC's Ticket to Kickoff in Calgary. 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So, starting October 19th, a little over a week from now, on my show around 8:20-ish, the Power Hour, you could win a chance for you and a buddy, your spouse, your partner, your dog. No, you can't bring your dog. To win two tickets to the ultimate CFL experience happening again November 15th in Calgary, and you'll get $500 spending cash. So like I said, October 19th, I got to come up with a game. I'm going to make it super easy. Stan the Man Ashby will be a lifeline, and maybe Super James if he decides to come in. I don't know if he's coming in today, by the way. And I need help with the Hollywood Minute-ish because Stan's not here. And it's a good Hollywood Minute-ish. CJOC's Ticket to Kickoff in Calgary starting Monday, October 19th. Will be fun. I still got to come up with the game, though.
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4: 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The federal government is launching

0: $1 billion fund aimed at strengthening competition in the grocery sector and getting more Canadian food from producers to consumers. Agriculture Minister Heath MacDonald and Housing and Infrastructure Minister Gregor Robertson announced this week that the FoodLink Fund will be part of the $3.2 billion National Food Security Strategy announced by Prime Minister Mark Carney in June. The fund includes two programs. The Food Terminal Fund will support the development and expansion of wholesale food terminals, giving farmers, food businesses, and independent retailers more options outside supply systems controlled by the big retailers. The Food Hub program, meantime, will help create and expand regional hubs, connecting producers with storage, processing, distribution, and new markets. McDonald's says the stronger supply chains can help deliver affordable, high-quality food to Canadians, while Robertson says the investment will improve access to fresh food. Applications open October 14th and close December 11th. Applicants must first submit an expression of interest, with selected applicants invited to provide a full proposal. I'm Tim Parent with Rural Roots Canada.
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1: Good morning. I'm Justin Goulet. For the second time this week, a handful of local schools were placed on lockdown. Lethbridge police investigated a reported threat at Lethbridge Collegiate Institute yesterday afternoon. The lockdowns were eventually lifted as police continue to investigate. Earlier this week, a 16-year-old boy was charged after police say they found him in possession of a black handgun-style water pistol. The incident led to lockdowns at multiple Southside schools. On Monday, the Lethbridge Corn Maze hosts its annual Thanksgiving fundraiser. My Lethbridge Now's Stan Ashby spoke with the Corn Maze's Theo Slingerlin to get more details.
2: This year, all admission proceeds from the Thanksgiving fundraiser will support Adaptable Outdoors, a nonprofit organization based in Pincher Creek that provides adaptive outdoor experiences for people of all abilities. For more than 25 years, the Slingerlin family celebrates Thanksgiving by finding meaningful ways to give back to the community.
3: We have a friend that we know since he was 4, he's now 28, and he is participating in that program, so they were able to go out to the mountains and go do fun stuff like hiking and kayaking. And they are fairly tight in their funds, so we decided to help them.
2: This year's Corn Maze theme is dinosaurs, thanks to the suggestion from the Slingerlin grandchildren. The Lethbridge Corn Maze is open until October 31st. For Vista Radio, I'm Stan Ashby.
1: And over the Thanksgiving long weekend, Mounties will conduct enhanced traffic enforcement aimed at reducing collisions, injuries, and fatalities on Alberta roads. These efforts are part of the Canadian Association of Chiefs of Police's hashtag Operation Impact campaign. The theme of the campaign is Safety is in Your Hands. The RCMP says you can play a role in road safety by not driving impaired, fatigued, or distracted, and avoid aggressive driving and taking unnecessary risks. If you witness any dangerous or impaired driving this holiday weekend, make sure to call 911. Get more local news right to your inbox. All the details are at MyLethbridgeNow.com. In sports, the Lethbridge Hurricanes look to make it 2 wins in a row as they continue their road trip tonight against the Spokane Chiefs. Tomorrow night, they've got a meeting with the Wenatchee Wild. And in the NHL last night, the Flames lost their 4th straight to start the season, falling 7-3 to the Avalanche. 4 games on tonight's schedule. Calgary hosts Anaheim tomorrow, with Edmonton set to visit San Jose.
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1: A special weather statement is in effect, with Environment Canada saying we could see the first snowfall of the season in some parts of the province, including in the Lethbridge area. Today, though, mostly cloudy with a high going up to 22. Tonight, there's a 60% chance of showers, low at 3. Tomorrow, 60% chance of more rain and a high of 3. On Sunday, a mix of snow or rain with a high of 3. But then on Monday, back to sunshine with a high going up to 10. The

Happy birthday, Jackson Brown. He turns 78 years young today, and that's his song, Running on Empty. Hey, thank you, everybody. Right here on 94.1. It's Jordan hanging out with you on your Friday before the long weekend right here at the CJSC Arctic Spa Studio, powered by Energy Smart Canada. Okay, it's your 7 hour. It's always an exciting hour because, of course, we have the CJOC Secret Sound brought to you by Audiology First. Jackpot is almost at $2,300 or $2,300, whatever you want to say. It's at $2,280 right now. Will this be the day that it gets to that legendary mark? We've been doing it since April. Also, coming up, I want to talk about your Thanksgiving long weekend. You're probably getting your turkey all set, ready, even right now. Maybe you're getting the turkey today. What about Thanksgiving movies? Are you going to watch a Thanksgiving movie this weekend? Christmas has a million movies. So does Halloween horror movies, all that stuff. But Thanksgiving, oh. But guess what? You're probably confused. There is the ultimate Thanksgiving movie that you need to watch this weekend. It's one of the funniest movies, and it stars a Canadian icon. I will let you know what that is. But first, we got to listen to your love, The Outfield, right here on CJOC.

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0: CJOC. 718. It is already 12 degrees out. It's going to get up to 22. Mix of sun and cloud today. Your Thanksgiving long weekend, it starts off a little chilly. Down to 3 tomorrow, showers. Sunday's 3, and they're calling for snow. And then Monday, Thanksgiving long weekend, or Thanksgiving holiday Monday, I guess, it's 10 and sunny. And then Tuesday, it's up to 15 and sunny. So the weather gets a little warmer, just a little bit of a blip there. And you know that blip will become a longer blip in a couple weeks here in southern Alberta. Okay, listen, I teased this earlier. This long weekend, Thanksgiving long weekend, I'm sure you're maybe watching football. Obviously, you're going to be cooking turkey. But will you also be watching a Thanksgiving movie? You're probably looking at me confused. Well, you're not looking. You're hearing me confused. Maybe you're just like, what are you talking about? Thanksgiving movies? Huh? What are you talking? Yeah, I get it, okay? Here's the thing. There is a million Christmas movies. So many Christmas movies, a million horror movies. It's Halloween, but Thanksgiving, what have we got? I can tell you there is the ultimate Thanksgiving movie I try to watch every year, and it still holds up to this day, even though it's like 40 years old. It's from the 80s, and it stars a Canadian icon. That movie is Planes, Trains, and Automobiles, starring, of course, Steve Martin and Canada's own John Candy. You don't believe me that it's a Thanksgiving movie? You think, oh, no, it's a Christmas movie, right? They're trying to get home for Christmas. No, no, no. Listen to the trailer.
2: I was on my way home to spend a nice holiday with my family. Instead, I'm in a motel bed with a stranger.
3: So instead of Thanksgiving with his family...
0: See? Instead of Thanksgiving with his family... Approves it.
3: He's spending 3 days with the turkey.
4: Flintstones, meet the Flintstones, they're the Marconi family.
3: Paramount Pictures presents
4: Wilma!
3: Steve Martin.
0: Yeah.
3: John Candy.
0: Yes.
3: Plane, Trains, and Automobiles.
0: Perfect. See, so that is what I suggest this weekend, or Charlie Brown's Christmas. And that's actually my question of the day for you out there. Will you be watching, now that I've told you about one, a Thanksgiving movie this weekend? And if so, what is it? Maybe it's not Planes, Trains, and Automobiles. Maybe it's something, like I said, there's Charlie Brown Christmas. There is another one that some, I don't, there's a bunch. Enlighten me, because I will watch it. I love watching movies, and my sister's up and for Thanksgiving, and we'll watch it. We definitely will be watching this one right here.
3: Plane, Trains, and Automobiles.
0: And by the way, we got 47 movies about Santa Claus, but nobody in Hollywood has thought about making a buddy comedy about two turkeys trying to survive Thanksgiving. Okay, it writes itself. Come on.
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18: I will survive.

I can prove it because the phone lines, they got jammed up, let me tell you. Calls dropped because so many of you are calling in. The CJOC Secret Sound brought to you by Audiology First. Jackpot is at $2,280. Can you believe it? Will it get to $2,300? No, no, no. I see somebody calling right now. It's not that time. Maybe that's my bad. My bad. Maybe I'm teasing it. Oh, now another caller's calling. No, no, no, no, no. Hang up. Hang up. It's going to be in a bit. We gotta listen to Goulet's news, all right? A couple songs, including this right here. The Go-Go's. Okay, they hung up. We got the beat right here on CJOC.

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1: Good morning. I'm Justin Goulet. Lethbridge's Community Issues Committee met Tuesday and Wednesday to hear presentations on proposed projects for the 2027 to 2036 Capital Improvement Program. It identifies one-time costs for the planning and construction of items, including roads, recreation facilities, and utility projects. It also provides a planning schedule and financing plan. While no final decisions were made during these meetings, the information accompanying the draft CIP will form the basis of the discussion and debate at the committee meeting next month. Recommendations from those deliberations will be forwarded for City Council's consideration at a regular meeting in December. The Lethbridge Hurricanes U11 and U15 teams are among 150 minor hockey clubs across Canada getting support through the Rona Rookies program this season. The teams get $3,000 from Rona for the 2026-27 season. 1,000 of that can be used for tournaments or other team activities, along with jerseys. Rona officials say the program is intended to support families and help make minor hockey more accessible. Teams from Grand Prairie, Olds, Fort McMurray, and Edmonton were also selected out of Alberta to participate in the program. And the first snowfall of this final stretch of the year is in the forecast for some Alberta communities this long weekend, so officials are offering some safety tips to make sure your holiday travels go as smooth as silk. Make sure to pay attention to your speed and give yourself plenty of space between your vehicle and others. If roads get slick, take extra caution when braking to avoid collisions. And as the sun sets earlier, it might be trickier to spot wildlife. The Alberta Motor Association says the highest risk hours for a collision with wildlife are between 7 and 11 o'clock at night. The agency also suggests having a winter kit in your car. Officials add that the biggest reminder is to always be prepared and aware of your surroundings. Get more local news right to your inbox. All the details are at MyLethbridgeNow.com. In sports, the Lethbridge Hurricanes wrap up their road trip this weekend, looking to make it 2 wins in a row tonight as they visit the Spokane Chiefs. Then tomorrow night, they've got a meeting with the Wenatchee Wild. And in the NHL last night, Calgary lost its 4th straight to start the season, falling 7-3 against Colorado. 4 games on tonight's schedule, the Flames host the Anaheim Ducks tomorrow, with the Oilers set to visit the San Jose Sharks.
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3: 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Feed wheat steady at $300 per ton or $8.16 per bushel. And corn is down $4 at $3.25 per ton. In the milling wheat markets, December Minneapolis futures slipped 16 cents at $7.39 with local hard red spring bid for October movement at $8.40 per bushel. In the oilseeds market, November canola futures dropped $14.30 at $824.10 per metric ton or $18.69 per bushel. In the pulse markets, nearby red lentils pricing remain at 23 cents per pound and yellow peas are trading at $9.25 per bushel. In the cattle markets, December live cattle futures are lower 75 cents at $223.35 per 100 weight. 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
1: A special weather statement is in effect, with Environment Canada saying we could see the first snowfall of the season in some parts of the province, including in the Lethbridge area. Today, though, mostly cloudy with the high going up to 22. Tonight, there's a 60% chance of showers, low at 3. Tomorrow, 60% chance of more rain and a high of 3. On Sunday, a mix of snow or rain with a high of 3. But then on Monday, back to sunshine with a high going up to 10.
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We have had an interesting week of guesses for the CJOC Secret Town. We had a joke buzzer from Noah. David said scotch tape. What else we got here? Lauren said spraying like whipped cream on a hot drink. Bailey, that was a fun one. Bailey called in and her dad was, he was ordering from Tim Hortons. Joke. And Bailey had to stop for a second and get her order too. They asked tightening up a strap to a rollerblade, which was very specific and very unique. And then yesterday's was a tape measure. All those are not right, but they're very good. All very unique. And today, the Friday before the long weekend, what will the guests be? Will it be Thanksgiving related? I don't know. Is that a hint? I don't know. But I will tell you this. What I do know is that I'm looking for a caller right now. The CJOC Secret Sound, brought to you by Audiology First. I'm looking for caller number 5. Call me right now. CJOC Secret Sound hotline. 403-388-4646. Oh my gosh, that's a lot to say. For me, that's... a lot. You know how I can be. Call me right now. You're calling. Don't worry. I don't have to say anything. Here's the hip. My music at work right here on CJOC.

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1: Oh, my Lord. Yeah, yes, it is. I got to learn to turn down my headphones, but I'm just trying to turn these. What volume thing do I need here? Okay, Paul, just hold on 1 second. It's dramatic music. Press this, press that. Okay, I think I got it. I think I got everything all set up. It's talking to everybody. You know how I like to talk. And, I've become friendly with a lot of the listeners, so I just like to catch up with them, and then I realize, oh my gosh, we have 30 seconds left. Okay, I'm doing that again. Hey, it's a CJOC Secret Sound brought to you by Audiology First. Jackpot's almost at $2,300. Will it happen today? I asked for caller number 5. Hi, caller number 5, you there? Caller number 5, you there? Oh, no. Oh, no. Caller number 5. Okay, let me try this. Caller number 5, you there?

0: Yes.
1: One more time. It's Thanksgiving long weekend after all. What do you think?
0: Oh, geez. A zipper?
1: A zipper? Is that what you said, a zipper?
0: Yeah.
1: A zipper is, I think it's already been. Oh, that was extra loud. Gina, the dramatic music is over, though, so that's good. You're not leaving empty-handed, okay?
0: Okay.
1: You're getting a pair of tickets to New West Theater's Flight Risk at the Sterndale Bennett Theater on Sunday, October 18th. Congratulations.
0: Okay, awesome. Thank you.
1: Gina, you got to stay on the line because you came off the bench. I don't know your phone number, nothing. So just stay on the line, okay?
0: All righty.
1: Okay, cheers. Holy moly. These phone lines. I apologize to the call we dropped, but this is what's happening. I'm trying to get it fixed. More show coming up. Holy.
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0: coming up is... Oh, that scares me every... That's a harp, I think, Depeche Mode. Is that, if Depeche Mode was here and I had to interview them, I'd say, is that a harp that you don't need to put at the end of that song? Because it scares me. I thought it was, the song was done. Honestly, my heart rate's up. That's personal Jesus, Depeche Mode right here, 94.1 CJOC with that unnecessary harp at the end. The Power Hour is coming up next hour. Of course it is. Hollywood Minute-ish. Oh my gosh, some breaking news. Alanis Morissette has just announced something that she has never done in her career. Very exciting. Also, the new releases with their Rotten Tomatoes scores. Stan the Man Ashby's not here. He's on vacation. He took it off. Smart man. Get a couple, you know, you get your holiday Monday, take the Friday, you get a 4-day long weekend. Perfect. I don't know. He might be coming in. Super James. He comes in when he wants to. He's like Kramer on Seinfeld. He just, you know, we need an audience when he comes in, when he decides to come in, we need a clap, like a woo. You know how they did back in the 90s. So that's coming up. Also, the ultimate Thanksgiving movie that you need to watch this weekend. Okay. This Saturday, speaking of weekends, it's the Prairie Sky RV CJOC Crack the Code secret location has been announced. Crystal Springs Dairy from 11 a.m. to 2 p.m. We will bring a locked safe, 4-digit combination. If you open it, up to $5,000 you could win. Wouldn't that be a nice Thanksgiving present? So go hang out with us there. Also, then you can get some cheeses because it's Crystal Springs Dairy, right? Get some cheeses for your Thanksgiving charcuterie board. That's a nice Saturday. Power Hour coming up. Ooh, we got some nice music lined up for you. It's doing all the heavy lifting. You don't need a coffee in the Power Hour. The music does all the work.
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1: Good morning. I'm Justin Goulet. For the second time this week, a handful of local schools were placed on lockdown. Lethbridge police investigated a reported threat at Lethbridge Collegiate Institute yesterday afternoon. The lockdowns were eventually lifted as police continue to investigate. Earlier this week, a 16-year-old boy was charged after police say they found him in possession of a black handgun-style water pistol. The incident led to lockdowns at multiple Southside schools. On Monday, the Lethbridge Corn Maze hosts its annual Thanksgiving fundraiser. My Lethbridge Now's Stan Ashby spoke with the Corn Maze's Theo Slingerland to get more details.
2: This year, all admission proceeds from the Thanksgiving fundraiser will support Adaptable Outdoors, a nonprofit organization based in Pincher Creek that provides adaptive outdoor experiences for people of all abilities. For more than 25 years, the Slingerland family celebrates Thanksgiving by finding meaningful ways to give back to the community.
3: We have a friend that we know since he was 4, and he's now 28, and he is participating in that program, so they were able to go out to the mountains and go do fun stuff like hiking and kayaking. And they are fairly tight in their funds, so we decided to help them.
2: This year's Corn Maze theme is dinosaurs, thanks to the suggestion from the Slingerland grandchildren. The Lethbridge Corn Maze is open until October 31st. For Vista Radio, I'm Stan Ashby.
1: And over the Thanksgiving long weekend, Mounties will conduct enhanced traffic enforcement aimed at reducing collisions, injuries, and fatalities on Alberta roads. These efforts are part of the Canadian Association of Chiefs of Police's hashtag Operation Impact campaign. The theme of the campaign is Safety is in Your Hands. The RCMP says you can play a role in road safety by not driving impaired, fatigued, or distracted, and avoid aggressive driving and taking unnecessary risks. If you witness any dangerous or impaired driving this holiday weekend, make sure to call 911. Get more local news right to your inbox. All the details are at MyLethbridgeNow.com. In sports, the Lethbridge Hurricanes look to make it 2 wins in a row as they continue their road trip tonight against the Spokane Chiefs. Tomorrow night, they've got a meeting with the Wenatchee Wild. And in the NHL last night, the Flames lost their 4th straight to start the season, falling 7-3 to the Avalanche. 4 games on tonight's schedule. Calgary hosts Anaheim tomorrow, with Edmonton set to visit San Jose.
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1: A special weather statement is in effect, with Environment Canada saying we could see the first snowfall of the season in some parts of the province, including in the Lethbridge area. Today, though, mostly cloudy with the high going up to 22. Tonight, there's a 60% chance of showers, low at 3. Tomorrow, 60% chance of more rain and a high of 3. On Sunday, a mix of snow or rain with a high of 3. But then on Monday, back to sunshine with a high going up to 10.
0: The

favorite songs of all time. And I was like, it's got to be a Power Hour song. That's Freedom 90, George Michael. The reason they say 90 is because Wham had a song called Freedom, which is another great song in like 6 years earlier. How you doing? It's Jordan. It's the Power Hour. I'm by myself right now, currently. Stan the Man Ashby is on holidays right now. He's taking a little bit of time off for Thanksgiving, rightfully so. So I am waiting for everybody's favorite co-host, Super James. Will he show up on the Power Hour? We have a great Hollywood Minute-ish. I am also going to let you know about the ultimate Thanksgiving movie. I do wish Super James was here because he has that pop culture. He's nostalgic about movies. For such a young man, he knows his stuff. So stay tuned. Will he show up? I don't know. This might be me, which is kind of boring. Oh, maybe not too boring, but you know what I mean. Here's Fine Young Cannibals. She Drives Me Crazy, right here, 94.1. CJOC. Will Super James be

0: Fine Young Cannibals. Right here.
1: Sorry, I forgot to press a button right now.
0: I'm trying to... Oh my gosh, all of you are commenting on my question of the day, which I love. Fine Young Cannibals, She Drives Me Crazy, right here on 94.1. CJOC, it's Jordan hanging out with you here on the Power Hour by myself at the moment. Stan, the man Ashby from ilethbridgenow.com is not here. He's on vacation, taking a little well-deserved extra day for this long weekend. I am waiting for Super James. You know him, you love him. And I did text him. I'm like, are you coming in? And it was just like, not really a response. A thumbs up. So I'm hoping that, oh, here he comes. Hey, buddy. Hey, everybody. It's Super James. Yay. Come on, go to the mic, buddy.
2: Good morning.
0: How you doing? Look at this. You got a studio audience copy. It's Super James, everybody. There we go. Come on. Thanks for doing this. I mean, you come in when you want to.
2: I know.
0: Because that's your thing. Show up like, I said it's like this, Kramer.
2: This is just my guest appearance, not my day job, technically.
0: It's your guest appearance. When you come in, everybody goes, it's not your day job yet.
2: Okay. Well, I guess.
0: Okay. How you been, buddy? By the way, last night, my mom and sister came from Toronto. Yeah, they're here, everybody.
2: So have they driven you up the wall yet? Or?
0: No, they're amazing.
2: Okay, that's good.
0: I've had driven them up the wall.
2: That's the real question. Other way around. My mistake.
0: So we went up to the pub and I got wings and I used your trick.
2: There you go.
0: Tell the audience what you do.
2: The one-handed trick so that you've got one hand for your drink and phone and one hand for your wings.
0: See?
2: That way you don't have both hands dirty at the same
0: exactly.
2: time.
0: Exactly. So I did that and I was like, Super James, and they know you.
2: See, I mentioned it and now, of course... You think about it when you eat the wings.
0: It really is true. And it was perfect. I could go to the washroom without washing my hands before. It's too TMI.
2: But, I was going to be like, all right, we don't need to know that.
0: Okay, so how are you doing with your Thanksgiving? You're getting a roast, you said?
2: Yeah, we're doing a couple of roasts. We've got them out in the fridge and ready to go for tomorrow.
0: Did you know it was going to snow?
2: Unfortunately, yes, I heard.
0: I think it's going to be fine. And that's actually brings me to the question of the day, because it's supposed to be Sunday, the snow.
2: Yes.
0: Order some Thanksgiving pizza, get your roast all ready, and then pop in a Thanksgiving movie. I'm taking like it's a VHS,
2: I actually have this on VHS and DVD.
0: Did you hear me talking about it? Thanksgiving movie
2: I did, and before you even said it on air, I was thinking in my head, Planes, Trains, and Automobiles for me.
3: Planes, Trains, and Automobiles.
0: Isn't that the best?
2: Oh, I love it.
0: People think it's a Christmas movie.
2: It is definitely not. Like it's I mentioned a couple of times in there that he's trying to get home for Thanksgiving.
0: Yeah, I have the proof here too, because listen to the big voice. Listen to what he says.
4: Instead, I'm in a motel bed with a stranger.
5: So instead of Thanksgiving with his family, he's spending 3 days with the turkey.
6: Flintstones, meet the Flintstones.
0: John Candy, the ultimate Canadian legend.
2: Such a classic.
0: So that was my question out there to everybody. I said, hey, what are the Thanksgiving, movies? And there's not a lot. Christmas has a thousand. So does Halloween, obviously, with horror movies.
2: Exactly.
0: You had mentioned another Thanksgiving movie.
2: So Free Birds, it's like an animated one where the turkeys go back in time to try and save Thanksgiving from ever becoming a turkey-based holiday.
0: Gotcha. That's funny.
2: And then there's the Thanksgiving horror movie that came out a couple of years ago.
0: Never saw that.
2: I haven't either.
0: It was actually a trailer before Grindhouse, yes. I believe, and then they made it to a big one. You also said there's like movies considered, I'm quoting this, Thanksgiving movies.
2: Yeah, when I looked it up this morning, it's like people really stretch. So Spider-Man, the first, like the Tobey Maguire, because they're cutting the turkey at Thanksgiving when Norman Osborn realizes he's bleeding.
0: Just
2: and that makes the connection.
0: Oh, right. Okay. So there's little things like this. There's not a lot. Of course, Charlie Brown's.
2: Yes.
0: Charlie Brown, if you think about it, had like a trifecta, like a three for three. They had the Halloween one.
2: Exactly.
0: Thanksgiving. And then the Christmas one with that amazing soundtrack. So anyways, that's what I was saying. This is, watch Planes, Trains, and Automobiles.
2: Absolutely.
0: And you already got it ready, which was crazy. Somebody also mentioned this on our CJC. Oliver said they watch Planes, Trains as well. But also, don't forget WKRP, the Thanksgiving episode.
2: That is
0: where Les Nessman is like, they throw turkeys at thinking they could fly.
2: Yeah, he's looking and he's like,
0: there's no parachute.
2: Yeah, they haven't opened their parachutes yet.
0: So there you go. Happy Thanksgiving, everyone. Hollywood Minute is just coming up. Alanis Morissette has breaking news, something she's never done in her career.
2: Which is super cool.
0: Yeah, it's very cool, actually. She's amazing. She's the best. And also, new movies coming out. We'll tell about the Rotten Tomatoes. Ben Affleck is, he's has bad reviews.
2: I was going to say, he's trying to make something happen. It's not working.
0: He's been annoying me lately.
2: Like, just you personally?
0: Yes, me personally. But yeah, I tell you who's not annoying me. Super James. Thanks for coming on the Power Hour, buddy. More
2: Thanks
0: show.
2: For having me.
0: Coming up. Yay.
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0: Bad Side of the Moon, or It's On My Life. April Wine, a song I'm going to play for the Halloween show. Super James.
1: Oh, 100%.
0: By the way, Super James is here. Hollywood Minute-ish. It's coming up. Alanis Morissette is doing something she's never done in her career. Big, big news.
2: It'll be cool.
0: But first, Green Day, when I come around right here. I'll see you.

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1: Good morning. I'm Justin Goulet. Lethbridge's Community Issues Committee met Tuesday and Wednesday to hear presentations on proposed projects for the 2027 to 2036 Capital Improvement Program. It identifies one-time costs for the planning and construction of items, including roads, recreation facilities, and utility projects. It also provides a planning schedule and financing plan. While no final decisions were made during these meetings, the information accompanying the draft CIP will form the basis of the discussion and debate at the committee meeting next month. Recommendations from those deliberations will be forwarded for City Council's consideration at a regular meeting in December. The Lethbridge Hurricanes U11 and U15 teams are among 150 minor hockey clubs across Canada getting support through the Rona Rookies program this season. The teams get $3,000 from Rona for the 2026-27 season. 1,000 of that can be used for tournaments or other team activities, along with jerseys. Rona officials say the program is intended to support families and help make minor hockey more accessible. Teams from Grand Prairie, Olds, Fort McMurray, and Edmonton were also selected out of Alberta to participate in the program. And the first snowfall of this final stretch of the year is in the forecast for some Alberta communities this long weekend, so officials are offering some safety tips to make sure your holiday travels go as smooth as silk. Make sure to pay attention to your speed and give yourself plenty of space between your vehicle and others. If roads get slick, take extra caution when braking to avoid collisions. And as the sun sets earlier, it might be trickier to spot wildlife. The Alberta Motor Association says the highest risk hours for a collision with wildlife are between 7 and 11 o'clock at night. The agency also suggests having a winter kit in your car. Officials add that the biggest reminder is to always be prepared and aware of your surroundings. Get more local news right to your inbox. All the details are at MyLethbridgeNow.com. In sports, the Lethbridge Hurricanes wrap up their road trip this weekend, looking to make it 2 wins in a row tonight as they visit the Spokane Chiefs. Then tomorrow night, they've got a meeting with the Wenatchee Wild. And in the NHL last night, Calgary lost its 4th straight to start the season, falling 7-3 against Colorado. 4 games on tonight's schedule, the Flames host the Anaheim Ducks tomorrow, with the Oilers set to visit the San Jose Sharks.
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1: A special weather statement is in effect, with Environment Canada saying we could see the first snowfall of the season in some parts of the province, including in the Lethbridge area. Today, though, mostly cloudy with the high going up to 22. Tonight, there's a 60% chance of showers, low at 3. Tomorrow, 60% chance of more rain and a high of 3. On Sunday, a mix of snow or rain with a high of 3. But then on Monday, back to sunshine with a high going up to 10.
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0: John Lennon would have been...
1: How old, Super James?
2: 86 today.
1: 86. So we thought we'd play a little John Lennon, Instant Karma, great song.
2: Absolutely.
1: I remember that song was in a Nike ad in the 90s, and I loved it. And then I got his tape in the Columbia House, where you had to buy 20 tapes.
2: For 99 cents? So long as you paid shipping?
1: No, it was a penny.
2: Oh, was it a penny?
1: And then you had to, it doubled like the price of cassette tapes, because then you had to buy like 20 in the year, so your parents ended
2: up
1: buying
2: them. Are they still trying to, you know, get you to pay up?
1: A lot of companies are. Not them. I think they just went out of business.
2: That's just it. That was a big thing.
1: You know what's really cool about John Lennon's birthday is his son has the same birthday, Sean Lennon.
2: That's pretty cool.
1: Yeah, 1975. He was born the same day. That's a cool thing every day. John Lennon, of course, classic. I love him as a Beatle. He's not my favorite Beatle. George Harrison's my favorite Beatle.
2: What about you? Probably George or Paul.
1: Paul, yeah. Yeah.
2: I was like,
1: Ringo. Nobody ever says Ringo.
2: I was like, I love the couple songs that Ringo did write, though. They're fun.
1: I think he is the most popular Beatle when it comes to songs, because he did Yellow Submarine and Have a Little Help with My Friends, and those are like one of the biggest Beatles songs. Isn't that funny?
2: They're not the biggest, but they're definitely awesome and most iconic, probably.
1: Don't fight me on this. You Google it, because Google knows everything. I think it's one of the... I might be wrong. Super James, you do know everything, it seems. Okay, are you ready? This is a really good Hollywood Minute-ish.
2: Yeah.
1: It's really fun. And you're going to do the celebrity birthdays, and you're going to do a story, too.
2: I know. It's crazy.
1: Are you ready?
2: Let's do this.
1: The Hollywood Minute. You got to let me finish. Are you ready for the Hollywood Minute?
2: Let's do this.
1: Let's do this thing. Okay. Alanis Morissette just dropped some big news, something she's never done in her career. She's coming out with a Christmas album, a full-length holiday album called Good Weather for Immaculate Conception on November 6th.
2: Great name. That is a huge name.
1: You can get it today, though, digitally.
2: Oh.
1: Digitally. Can say that word. 14-track includes Last Christmas, Little Drummer Boy, What Child Is This? This is kind of fun. She's doing duets with Martin Short, Brandi Carlile, and Steve Martin.
2: That's actually some really fun duets.
1: Isn't that cool? That's really cool. New movies releasing today in cinema and streaming.
2: So we've got The Social Reckoning, which is a follow-up to The Social Network about a Facebook whistleblower.
1: Did you like The Social Network?
2: I found it slow, but it was kind of a cool story
1: talky. And I remember the theater being packed because Facebook was big then.
2: It was just starting the biggest off, thing. And so it was huge.
1: I'm just waiting for the MySpace movie. Heyo.
2: Right? That's at 68%.
1: Okay.
2: So we're not doing too bad. Other Mommy featuring Jessica Chastain. It's a supernatural horror, but it's doing about 20%. So it's kind of
1: not great.
2: I'm guessing not too great. Streaming, Animals, Ben Affleck stars and directs. It's at 38%.
1: Pause. He's been, I don't know, something about him. And I like
2: just
1: Ben Affleck
2: personally.
1: Well, he's just very, it seems angry or something. I loved the town or the city. What was the movie called?
2: Yeah, The Town.
1: And then Good Will Hunting.
2: Oh, Good Will Hunting is just a classic.
1: And I love them as Batman, actually. Maybe that's all I take.
2: Batfleck?
1: What else?
2: So we've got Matchbox the Movie. John Cena starring inspired by the toy car brand at 24%.
1: Okay.
2: Maybe done.
1: You're going to be watching it with your kids.
2: Yeah, maybe done more for the money than
1: anything. A little bit of celebrity birthday on there.
2: You've got.
1: Oh, I got. Oh, sorry. Sorry. Without Stan, I'm all flustered. What do we
2: all
1: got?
2: All right. So today we've got Guillermo del Toro, Sharon Osbourne today.
1: And one more. We got time for one more.
2: Let's go with Scott Bakula.
1: Quantum Leap. I love it.
2: There you go.
1: You had so many choices. You picked Scott Bakula. And I love
2: it
1: that
2: was
1: about
2: because
1: you.
2: You said he's your
1: favorite. He was. I loved him. And the music's over. Him and Simon & Simon, the guy with the blonde hair. Yep. I thought they were the coolest guys ever on TV. Guess what?
2: What?
1: That's your Hollywood Minute. Good
2: Yay!
1: Job, buddy.
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0: Those are the men that don't like hats. Well, I'm assuming they don't like hats. Safety dance right here, 94.1 CJC. Oh, thank you. I see. I don't usually have people in here, only for the power hour. So when I think I say something funny, I'm hoping people in the cars laugh.
1: Well, there you go. Now you have real feedback.
0: Now I know. Thank you. Super James is here, by the way. Hi, Super James.
1: Hi.
0: There's something that, because you have kids.
1: Yes.
0: I think your kids are going to love this thing happening locally, especially for Halloween.
1: Ooh.
0: This Halloween, step into the spooky halls of Coaldale's haunted school. Ooh. The town of Coaldale. Your face light up because you're from Coaldale.
1: Yeah. So my parents live out by there, and I grew up there.
0: Basically. Did you go to this high school or this school? What is it? John Davidson School.
1: I did not. I did not go to elementary there.
0: Did you go to school?
1: I don't know. Some days I question if I did.
0: Well, exactly. Same with me. John Davidson School is being turned into like a haunted house thing. Haunted school. That's awesome. Explore the family friendly so you can bring your kids, Super James, or brave the super scary side presented by Creepy Hollow. It's happening Tuesday, October 20th, goes until Thursday, 29th.
1: So we went last year, actually.
0: Oh, did you?
1: And it was a lot of fun. I was like, my son was like, what's on the other half? And

0: He was like 3 at the time, and I was like, I don't think you're ready for that, buddy. Like, no, we're just gonna stay on this side. And he kind of looked at me funny, and I was like, no, you're not ready for that.
1: Did you go to this one?
0: Yeah.
1: Was it good?
0: It was pretty good.
1: Scary? Yeah.
0: Yeah, it was pretty good.
1: I've been to a real haunted. That's a whole other segment. We don't have time for that. Like I said, it's the Halloween Haunted School at John Davidson School at the town of Coaldale, October 20th to Thursday, October 29th. More information, go to coaldale.ca. Super James, thank you.
0: You're welcome.
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1: 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And enjoy planes.
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1: Good morning. I'm Justin Goulet. For the second time this week, a handful of local schools were placed on lockdown. Lethbridge police investigated a reported threat at Lethbridge Collegiate Institute yesterday afternoon. The lockdowns were eventually lifted as police continue to investigate. Earlier this week, a 16-year-old boy was charged after police say they found him in possession of a black handgun-style water pistol. The incident led to lockdowns at multiple Southside schools. On Monday, the Lethbridge Corn Maze hosts its annual Thanksgiving fundraiser. My Lethbridge Now's Stan Ashby spoke with the Corn Maze's Theo Slingerland to get more details.
2: This year, all admission proceeds from the Thanksgiving fundraiser will support Adaptable Outdoors, a nonprofit organization based in Pincher Creek that provides adaptive outdoor experiences for people of all abilities. For more than 25 years, the Slingerland family celebrates Thanksgiving by finding meaningful ways to give back to the community.
3: We have a friend that we know since he was 4, he's now 28, and he is participating in that program, so they were able to go out to the mountains and go do fun stuff like hiking and kayaking. And they are fairly tight in their funds, so we decided to help them.
2: This year's Corn Maze theme is dinosaurs, thanks to the suggestion from the Slingerland grandchildren. The Lethbridge Corn Maze is open until October 31st. For Vista Radio, I'm Stan Ashby.
1: And over the Thanksgiving long weekend, Mounties will conduct enhanced traffic enforcement aimed at reducing collisions, injuries, and fatalities on Alberta roads. These efforts are part of the Canadian Association of Chiefs of Police's hashtag Operation Impact campaign. The theme of the campaign is Safety is in Your Hands. The RCMP says you can play a role in road safety by not driving impaired, fatigued, or distracted, and avoid aggressive driving and taking unnecessary risks. If you witness any dangerous or impaired driving this holiday weekend, make sure to call 911. Get more local news right to your inbox. All the details are at mylethbridgenow.com. In sports, the Lethbridge Hurricanes look to make it 2 wins in a row as they continue their road trip tonight against the Spokane Chiefs. Tomorrow night, they've got a meeting with the Wenatchee Wild. And in the NHL last night, the Flames lost their 4th straight to start the season, falling 7-3 to the Avalanche. 4 games on tonight's schedule. Calgary hosts Anaheim tomorrow, with Edmonton set to visit San Jose.
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1: A special weather statement is in effect, with Environment Canada saying we could see the first snowfall of the season in some parts of the province, including in the Lethbridge area. Today, though, mostly cloudy with the high going up to 22. Tonight, there's a 60% chance of showers, low at 3. Tomorrow, 60% chance of more rain and a high of 3. On Sunday, a mix of snow or rain with a high of 3. But then on Monday, back to sunshine with a high going up to 10.

welcome to your 9 hour. Got some great tunes. All set for you. Talking Heads, Once in a Lifetime, Don Henley, Honeymoon Suite. We got a Made and Played in Canada artist. We'll talk about how you can put your original Canadian music on Made and Played. Midnight Oil, Jewel. Also, did you know it's Fire Prevention Week? It is. And we talked to Troy Hicks. He is the chief fire marshal here in Lethbridge. And he let me know the theme of this year. It's actually the same theme as last year. Gave some advice and tips. Really good stuff. It has to do with like chargers, like charging your phone and how it gets heated and all that sort of thing. So that's coming up. And then here you go. Here's I'm on Fire. The Boss. On 94.1 CJOC.

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1: Right here on CJOC. 9/11, it is 12 degrees already out. It was a really nice walk. Jordan's walking to work weather report was really nice because it's been like 5 all week. And I'm wearing my shorts. I believe this will be the last time I wear my shorts. My Crocs, though I have winter Crocs on. Yes, there are winter Crocs if you're asking. Today is 22 with a mix of sun and cloud. The reason I'm saying it might be the last day I wear my shorts because tomorrow's 3. Definitely won't be wearing my shorts tomorrow. Sunday's 3. They're also calling for snow. But Monday gets up to 10. Thanksgiving Monday and sunny. This week, did you know it was Fire Prevention Week? It's still going on. Still going strong. We talked to Chief Fire Marshal here in Lethbridge, Troy Hicks. He was in to talk about the theme of this year's fire prevention and also like give us some tips and advice about, you know, what to avoid. And actually, I really find the theme this year, I won't spoil it. He'll tell you. But really useful because, you know, we all use phones and chargers. Maybe I did spoil it. But I'll let Troy talk about the rest.
2: Comes around every year. It's always the second week of October. It's a good opportunity all across North America. Fire Prevention Week, there's a theme every year, as I said, all across North America. And they just take some of the risks and stuff that we've been noticing and what to do. And actually, this is the first time in quite a few years we've had the same theme in back-to-back years about charging into fire safety. Just with the amount of events we have worldwide, but, you know, talking about Canada and the USA with charging devices and just fires that cause an awful lot of damage, and in particular lithium-ion battery fires as well. You see them all the time, and we respond to quite a few a year. A lot of the videos we're showing, very good educational videos because they have that wow factor. They show you of what can happen. Luckily, lots of times here in the city, it doesn't get quite that bad. People are paying attention and they notice the issue they're having, but we have had many structure fires here in the city over the years because of these type of incidents. These products don't have an English word on them and don't have a safety marking on them at all. They're not tested to be used here in Canada. You know, as times have gone on, it used to be all of us that got all the first iPhones. We had so many different charging cables and charging blocks at our homes, and now they don't include them. It might just come with a cable, not a block. You can go all over and you can find these no-name ones. We don't recommend them. These no-name ones that are sold at different locations, they're very cheaply made. They're not really tested to any standards. I know it's how the companies make their money, but if you have a device and you need to purchase a new charger for it, you need to purchase the charger that's meant for that device.
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0: They performed at Cornstalk 2026. That's Honeymoon Suite. Right here on 94.1 CJOC. A couple songs beforehand, we played a made and played in Canada artist, The Needful. That was The Truth, if you're wondering what that song was. 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That song will be there in that band, along with many other Canadian artists and bands. 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So if you know of an artist, a band that deserves to be heard, tell them. Go to madeandplayedincanada.ca. I was at a pub last night, Hudson's, and they do, it looks like they do a Wednesday karaoke, and I love karaoke. And yeah, if you go to karaoke nights, you know there's always that one person that blows you away. Always the fun, like I'm the fun, I try hard. I'm not the best singer. I think I am in the moment after a few cocktails. But maybe you'll discover if you go to this Wednesday night karaoke and somebody's really, really good, say, go up to them afterwards after they've sung Kiss from a Rose and say, you gotta put your stuff on madeandplayedincanada.ca.
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0: It's your Friday, and that means the start of the Thanksgiving long weekend. Going to be a high of 22 today. Cloudy, maybe a little bit of sun trying to get out there. Saturday, we drop all the way down to 3 with showers. Sunday, 3 again and snow. snow. I can't believe it. Monday, we get back up to 10. Thanksgiving Monday, it's sunny. And then Tuesday, all the way up to 15. And then sunshine all day long.
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0: Queen. Yeah, that's what they play when you when you're at a sports stadium. I have like a vivid memory of being at the Sky Dome, and like when the Jays, the 90s Jays, the back-to-back World Series Jays, and they played that song all the time when they would beat a team. And I also was there. I was at a World Series game, not when they won it all, but one of the games. And I also the American League Championship, and they played Another One Bites Dust, and then went into We Are the Champions. It's just the memory I have. Queen. Maybe I'm getting all nostalgic because my mom and sister are up for Thanksgiving weekend and for the week, which I'm really excited for. So treat them right, Southern Alberta. They already have enjoyed themselves. We had a really good meal last night, and it was awesome. Great catching up. That's it for me today. What a fun week. Thank you all for just being amazing. I want to say happy Thanksgiving. All right? Be safe. Eat a lot of turkey. Have some cold beverages. You know, on Thursday, I say no cooking tonight. Well, you're going to probably have to cook unless you want to go to a pizza place and order a Thanksgiving pizza. I don't know. That could be a thing, right? Carly Kincaid is coming up next. Happy Thanksgiving, Carly. And yeah, like I said, be safe. We will talk soon. And like, it's going to be a little chilly this weekend. Have some like turkey, put on the fireplace, and maybe watch a classic Thanksgiving movie. You know the one.
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Pat's Pop Goes the World. 94.1 CJOC. Hello, happy Friday. We've made it all the way through another work week, and next week is going to be a short one, so we can look forward to an extra long weekend and a short work week, which is nice. And wouldn't it be awesome to go into this long weekend up to $5,000 richer? Well, you could, and we're going to talk about

0: The Prairie Sky RV CJOC crack the code tomorrow because no one has won it yet. It's your opportunity to unlock the lockbox and you could win up to $5,000 cash. So give some thought between now and then to the number that you want to use to try to crack the code. Maybe it's something that you always use. Maybe it's going to be something totally different. So 11 tomorrow morning until 2 o'clock, we will be at Crystal Springs Dairy. We'll see you there.
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3: Fitting with the fall, the colorful reptile you can find at Petland is the corn snake. Corn snakes are found in the southeastern states and in some parts of Mexico. Their name comes from their coloration, especially the checkered pattern on their bellies, looking similar to flint corn or calico corn, as well as being found in cornfields searching for prey. They come in reds, shades of orange, and grays. Snakes are quiet and great low-maintenance pets because they only eat once a week and keep their enclosures fairly clean. The oldest pet corn snake lived to be 32 years old. Most get up to 5 feet long. Their scaled skin is generally shed in one piece. This is called ectasis. Growing snakes shed about once a month, and older snakes shed less often. These gentle constrictors have about 20 to 30 tiny teeth, two rows on the top jaw and one row on the bottom. Another nifty serpent is a species of king snake called a milk snake, which are found in parts of North and South America. Now this is cool. They're well known for their use of mimicry as a defense strategy. They're non-venomous, but are often confused with the highly venomous coral snake or copperhead snake because their colors and patterns are quite similar. Milk snakes specifically evolved to resemble these dangerous snakes to scare off predators. The name for this is called Batesian mimicry.
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0: 101 CJOC. You'll want to keep in mind that since it is a holiday on Monday, there will be some things that will be closed. Some things will be open, like the Lethbridge 311 contact center. That's closed. City Hall, closed. The Waste and Recycling Center, closed. 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All arenas are closed. So if you want to find out what's what, just go to the city's website.
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15: 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The CJOC Halloween Pet Parade, brought to you by Petland Lethbridge and your festive fur baby fans at 94.1 CJOC.
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0: Cloudy and 22 today. Tomorrow, a good chance we'll get showers in 3. So quite a difference there. Sunday, snow or rain 3. And Monday, sunshine and a high of 10.
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I'm Carly Kincaid. You know, there are a lot of companies that will have something super successful and then make a variation thereof just so that they can make more money. And I guess so that we can enjoy it. 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

0: 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So I can get on board with all of this, but the fact that they're calling it Miami Vice, first thing I think about, the show, the movie, but does it have anything to do with that? We don't know.
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94.1 CJOC. 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It's about a World War II veteran. His name is Hank. He's approaching his 100th birthday and has no interest in celebrating it. So this is what the premise is. 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Martha and the Muffins, this is Echo Beach, 94.1.

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0: 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I'm Carly Kincaid and I just learned this, but it's perfect that it falls on a Friday. So if you needed an excuse, today is International Beer and Pizza Day.
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0: Clouds in 22 today. Tomorrow, a chance of showers. 3 for the high. 3 also on Sunday. We may get some snow or rain. And Monday, sunshine and a high of 10.
1: The backbone of any song. 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

Prairie Sky RV CJOC Crack the Code tomorrow from 11 until 2 at Crystal Springs Dairy. You could win up to $5,000. Now, if you've got kids, if you've had to name a baby at some point, you know it can be difficult, right? It's a lot of stress. The baby is going to have this name forever. Well, there are

0: You probably had to name those kids, right? Was it stressful for you or not? Because I know for some people, you know, you have a family name or a name that you've loved forever and it's a given. But some people spend a very long time trying to find the perfect name for their child. Well, apparently baby names are going to get even crazier. So some of the trends that we should be watching out for in the next year or so: name maxing, where people blend two names together, like combining Maeve and Avery into Mavery. How about the Odyssey names? We could see names like Ajax or Calypso or even Homer. What about 1890s nicknames like Ernie, Archie, and Ozzy? You know, I'm not going to lie, I kind of do like Ernie, Archie, and Ozzy.
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1: I'm Justin Goulet. For the second time this week, a handful of local schools were placed on lockdown. Lethbridge police investigated a reported threat at Lethbridge Collegiate Institute yesterday afternoon. The lockdowns were eventually lifted as police continue to investigate. Earlier this week, a 16-year-old boy was charged after police say they found him in possession of a black handgun-style water pistol. The incident led to lockdowns at multiple Southside schools. On Monday, the Lethbridge Corn Maze hosts its annual Thanksgiving fundraiser. My Lethbridge Now's Stan Ashby spoke with the Corn Maze's Theo Slingerland to get more details.
2: This year, all admission proceeds from the Thanksgiving fundraiser will support Adaptable Outdoors, a nonprofit organization based in Pincher Creek that provides adaptive outdoor experiences for people of all abilities. For more than 25 years, the Slingerland family celebrates Thanksgiving by finding meaningful ways to give back to the community.
3: We have a friend that we know since he was 4, he's now 28, and he is participating in that program, so they were able to go out to the mountains and go do fun stuff like hiking and kayaking. So, and they are fairly tight in their funds, so we decided to help them.
2: This year's Corn Maze theme is dinosaurs, thanks to the suggestion from the Slingerland grandchildren. The Lethbridge Corn Maze is open until October 31st. For Vista Radio, I'm Stan Ashby.
1: And over the Thanksgiving long weekend, Mounties will conduct enhanced traffic enforcement aimed at reducing collisions, injuries, and fatalities on Alberta roads. These efforts are part of the Canadian Association of Chiefs of Police's hashtag Operation Impact campaign. The theme of the campaign is Safety is in Your Hands. The RCMP says you can play a role in road safety by not driving impaired, fatigued, or distracted, and avoid aggressive driving and taking unnecessary risks. If you witness any dangerous or impaired driving this holiday weekend, make sure to call 911. Get more local news right to your inbox. All the details are at mylethbridgenow.com. In sports, the Lethbridge Hurricanes look to make it 2 wins in a row as they continue their road trip tonight against the Spokane Chiefs. Tomorrow night, they've got a meeting with the Wenatchee Wild. And in the NHL last night, the Flames lost their 4th straight to start the season, falling 7-3 to the Avalanche. 4 games on tonight's schedule. Calgary hosts Anaheim tomorrow, with Edmonton set to visit San Jose.
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5: 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And corn is down $4 at $3.25 per ton. In the milling wheat markets, December Minneapolis futures slipped 16 cents at $7.39 with local hard red spring bid for October movement at $8.40 per bushel. In the oilseeds market, November canola futures dropped $14.30 at $824.10 per metric ton or $18.69 per bushel. In the pulse markets, nearby red lentils pricing remain at 23 cents per pound and yellow peas are trading at $9.25 per bushel. In the cattle markets, December live cattle futures are lower 75 cents at $223.35 per 100 weight. 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
1: A special weather statement is in effect. We could see some snow this weekend. Today, mainly cloudy with the high going up to 22. Tonight, 60% chance of showers, with the low dropping to 3. Tomorrow, another 60% chance of rain with a high of 3. Then on Sunday, we could see snow or rain fall with a high of 3. And on the holiday Monday, sunshine with a high of 10.

KTO 94.1 CJOC. It's lunchtime. We'll join YWCA Lethbridge and District on Friday the 23rd, starting at 6 o'clock at City Hall for the Walk Rally and take a stand against gender-based violence. I'm Carly Kincaid. Well, are you somebody that will jump on the bandwagon when there's a new trend online? Like if it's a food trend? Because some of them are good, some of them are not good, and some you just have to question. This might be one of those. And we will discuss the latest food trend coming up now. It's Kim Mitchell. All We Are.

0: to try the new trends that you see online, like food trends in particular. If I see a recipe that looks good, I might try it. But other weird trends, I don't know. And this one, I don't even know how somebody discovered it, let alone put it on the internet. You boil water and salt. You toss a whole zucchini into the water, boil it like crazy, let it cool, add olive oil and salt flakes, and eat it whole, end to end. That's what kind of throws me, okay? Now, if you like zucchini, okay, maybe you'll want to do this. Some people are dressing it up with red wine vinegar and minced garlic and chili flakes. Others say that's overkill and it's good the way it is. I just can't get over how mushy it would be.
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15: 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The bass. Slap of the bass. Oh yeah, on 94.1.

0: KJOC this Halloween, step into the spooky halls of Coaldale's haunted school. The town of Coaldale is transforming the old John Davidson School into a chilling haunted house. This sounds so cool. You can explore the family-friendly side, or you can brave the super scary side. It runs from Tuesday the 20th until Thursday the 29th. More details at coaldale.ca.
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0: Clouds in 22 today. Tomorrow, a good chance we'll get some showers. 3, snow or rain on Sunday, a high of 3, and holiday Monday, sunshine and 10.
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0: What would you say? Dave Matthews Band, 94.1 CJOC. Do you have big plans for this long weekend? So tomorrow we're going to go and have our meal at my sister-in-law's. And it's like the middle of the afternoon, okay? It's not lunch. It's not supper. It's at like 3 o'clock. But okay. And then on Sunday, my parents are coming and they're going to stay for a whole lot of days. So I'm going to be entertaining them into next week. So we'll see how that goes.
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0: Sky RV CJOC cracked the code on the move again because no one has won it yet. 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

MCJOC. I am Carly Kincaid, and we talk a lot about words, new words, words that we don't know what they mean. But do we ever really do it in reverse? Because there are a lot of really common things that we didn't even know had names. So we're going to talk about some of those coming up. Now it's David Bowie, Heroes.

0: Rush, 94.1 CJOC. So there are a lot of very, very common things that we don't know the actual names of, and we've probably never even thought of it. We just say, the thing that does this, or the thing that does that, or we all just kind of know, right? We reference them by their job, I suppose. Well, if I said to you Octothorpe, would you know what that meant? That's the real name for the hashtag symbol. So it's not hashtag or pound sign or number sign. It's Octothorpe. Rosetta, those are the creases across the inside of your wrist. Rosetta. How about lunula? That's the pale half moon at the base of your nail. Lunula. Learn something new every day.
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3: Fitting with the fall, the colorful reptile you can find at Petland is the corn snake. Corn snakes are found in the southeastern states and in some parts of Mexico. Their name comes from their coloration, especially the checkered pattern on their bellies, looking similar to flint corn or calico corn, as well as being found in cornfields searching for prey. They come in reds, shades of orange, and grays. Snakes are quiet and great low-maintenance pets because they only eat once a week and keep their enclosure fairly clean. The oldest pet corn snake lived to be 32 years old. Most get up to 5 feet long. Their scaled skin is generally shed in one piece. This is called ectasis. Growing snakes shed about once a month, and older snakes shed less often. These gentle constrictors have about 20 to 30 tiny teeth, two rows on the top jaw and one row on the bottom. Another nifty serpent is a species of king snake called a milk snake, which are found in parts of North and South America. Now this is cool. They're well known for their use of mimicry as a defense strategy. They're non-venomous, but are often confused with the highly venomous coral snake or copperhead snake because their colors and patterns are quite similar. Milk snakes specifically evolved to resemble these dangerous snakes to scare off predators. The name for this is called Batesian mimicry.
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0: Clouds in 22 today. Tomorrow, clouds, maybe some showers. Three for Sunday and snow or rain, so keep that in mind. And Monday, sunshine and a high of 10.
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0: 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Don't forget that the Prairie Sky RV CJOC Crack the Code is at Crystal Springs Dairy tomorrow from 11 until 2. It's your shot at up to $5,000 cash. I'm Carly Kincaid. That's it. That's all for me. I'm out. Thank you for being here. I hope you have a fun and safe long weekend. We will chat next week, and I'll leave you with In Excess next.
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Just after 2 o'clock here in the CJOC Arctic Spas Energy Smart Studio, we're going to hear from the Bangles, The Pursuit of Happiness, and right now we've got a little haywire. Here's Standing in Line for your Friday afternoon.

0: Nothing like a little war to kick off your Friday afternoon, asking the big questions. Why can't we be friends here on CJOC? And the short answer is, we can be friends. Happy Friday, my friends. We've successfully made it to the Thanksgiving long weekend. That means that Monday is a holiday. I've always been confused as to whether we're supposed to celebrate Thanksgiving on the Sunday or the Monday. Down in the States next month, they have Black Friday, which kicks off Friday as the long weekend, and then Saturday's the Thanksgiving meal. I don't know. I don't understand the whole shebang. All I know is that we theoretically get a Monday off, and I'm okay with that. What do you have going on for the weekend? Let me know on the text line, 403-388-4646.
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0: Kane with Al B here on your CJOC Friday afternoon. And guess what? 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And winning that also qualifies you for our grand prize draw, which is at the end of the year, once we've cultivated our whole year's worth of $100 winners, one of them is going to be chosen to be a huge prize winner here for CJOC Gives Back. In fact, I got to pick a winner today, and here's how that went.
1: Hello.
0: Hello, is this Monica?
1: It is.
0: Hey, Monica, how's it going today?
1: Good, how about you?
0: Not too bad. It's Mike D from CJOC. Can I bend your ear for a quick second here?
1: Hey, sure.
0: Absolutely. It's usually good news if I'm calling you, right?
1: Yeah.
0: Well, do you happen to remember signing up over on our website, mylethbridgenow.com, for a little something called CJOC Gives Back?
1: I have, yes.
0: Yeah, well, as you know, every week we pick a winner, one of the people who signed up over there, and that person gets $100 in gift cards to local businesses. Do you see where I'm going with this?
1: I see where you're going.
0: You're picking up what I'm putting down here. Well, this week is your week, my friend. We got your name, so we've got $100 in gift cards to local businesses right here for you to pick up.
1: Awesome.
0: And you know that's not all, right?
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0: Mix of sun and cloud, 21 degrees here in Lethbridge and surrounding area right now. Cooling off down to 3 degrees overnight tonight. Chance for on and off rain showers. That's going to last through tomorrow as well until it turns into snow tomorrow night. And through Sunday, we're in a special weather statement. First snowfalls of the season happening over the weekend. However, back to sunshine and melting Monday, Tuesday, Wednesday, Thursday. Blue skies and highs between 10 and 16 degrees.
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Coming up in just a few minutes, we're going to check in with what I've got going on over on the CJOC socials. But first, the real deal. Neil Young, here's Heart of Gold for your Friday afternoon.

Black Crowes here on your CJOC Friday afternoon. That's She Talks to Angels. And if you head on over to the CJOC Facebook, Twitter, Instagram right now, the CJOC socials is

0: an Evil Dead burn. I'm a huge fan. This movie is lean and mean and gory. It gets, I think, an 8.9 out of 10 from me. In any other year, it would have been a 10 out of 10, but this year has been absolutely huge for horror movies. What other movies should I check out during my 31 days of horror? Let me know, Facebook, Twitter, Instagram, or on the text line, 403-388-4646.
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1: I'm Justin Goulet. Thanksgiving is celebrated on Monday, and with the holiday comes some closures at Lethbridge facilities. City Hall will be closed, and Lethbridge Transit's ride-on-demand and fixed route schedules will run on Sunday service. The Waste and Recycling Center will be closed, but recycling stations remain open 24/7. Regular hours for all services are set to resume on Tuesday. We've got a full list of the closures and modified hours on our website. On Monday, the Lethbridge Corn Maze hosts its annual Thanksgiving fundraiser. My Lethbridge Now's Stan Ashby spoke with the Corn Maze's Theo Slingerlin to get more details.
2: This year, all admission proceeds from the Thanksgiving fundraiser will support Adaptable Outdoors, a nonprofit organization based in Pincher Creek that provides adaptive outdoor experiences for people of all abilities. For more than 25 years, the Slingerlin family celebrates Thanksgiving by finding meaningful ways to give back to the community.
3: We have a friend that we know since he was 4, he's now 28, and he is participating in that program, so they were able to go out to the mountains and go do fun stuff like hiking and kayaking. And they are fairly tight in their funds, so we decided to help them.
2: This year's Corn Maze theme is dinosaurs, thanks to the suggestion from the Slingerlin grandchildren. The Lethbridge Corn Maze is open until October 31st. For Vista Radio, I'm Stan Ashby.
1: And the first snowfall of this final stretch of the year is in the forecast for some Alberta communities this long weekend. So officials are offering some safety tips to make sure your holiday travels go as smooth as silk. 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If roads get slick, take extra caution when braking to avoid collisions. And as the sun sets earlier, it might be trickier to spot wildlife. The Alberta Motor Association says the highest risk hours for a collision with wildlife are between 7 and 11 o'clock at night. The agency also suggests having a winter kit in your car. Officials add that the biggest reminder is to always be prepared and aware of your surroundings. Get more local news right to your inbox. All the details are at MyLethbridgeNow.com.
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1: A special weather statement is in effect. We could see some snow this weekend. Today, mainly cloudy with the high going up to 22. Tonight, 60% chance of showers with the low dropping to 3. Tomorrow, another 60% chance of rain with a high of 3. Then on Sunday, we could see snow or rain fall with a high of 3. And on the holiday Monday, sunshine with a high of 10.

Just after 3 o'clock here in the CJOC Arctic Spa's Energy Smart Studio, we're going to hear from the Steve Miller Band, Calgary's very own Loverboy. And right now we've got Oasis, time for a champagne supernova on your Friday afternoon.

0: Little Brian Adams for your CJOC Friday afternoon. And if you head on over to the MyLethbridgeNow.com newsroom, one of the big, most important events that you really only get excited about when you become a homeowner is coming up, not this Saturday, but the one after. The city is set to host a recycling roundup this month, October 17th, 8 a.m. to 4 p.m. at the Northwest parking lot of Park Place Mall. It's Beyond the Bin Recycling Roundup. 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

Coming up in just a few minutes, I'm going to tell you about something you can do tomorrow. 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

0: A little lover boy for your CJOC Friday afternoon. 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
0: The Petwise Minute with Jolene from Petland Lethbridge.
2: Fitting with the fall, the colorful reptile you can find at Petland is the corn snake. Corn snakes are found in the southeastern states and in some parts of Mexico. Their name comes from their coloration, especially the checkered pattern on their bellies, looking similar to flint corn or calico corn, as well as being found in cornfields searching for prey. They come in reds, shades of orange, and grays. Snakes are quiet and great low-maintenance pets because they only eat once a week and keep their enclosures fairly clean. The oldest pet corn snake lived to be 32 years old. Most get up to 5 feet long. Their scaled skin is generally shed in one piece. This is called ectasis. Growing snakes shed about once a month, and older snakes shed less often. These gentle constrictors have about 20 to 30 tiny teeth, two rows on the top jaw and one row on the bottom. Another nifty serpent is a species of king snake called a milk snake, which are found in parts of North and South America. Now this is cool. They're well known for their use of mimicry as a defense strategy. They're non-venomous, but are often confused with the highly venomous coral snake or copperhead snake because their colors and patterns are quite similar. Milk snakes specifically evolved to resemble these dangerous snakes to scare off predators. The name for this is called Batesian mimicry.
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9: Mix of sun and cloud and a balmy 24 degrees here in Lethbridge and surrounding area right now, but it's not going to last. We're dropping down to 3 degrees overnight tonight with some on and off rain showers, and we've got a special weather statement for Saturday, Sunday. It's going to snow. We're going to get our first snow of the season. It's going to be rain into snow, but then it's clearing up once we get out of the weekend, Thanksgiving Monday, and then into Tuesday, Wednesday, Thursday, sunshine and highs between 10 and 16 degrees.
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0: Little Van Morrison giving us some moon dance here on your CJOC Friday afternoon. If you're out and about on the roads today, let's talk about how you can avoid getting a photo radar ticket. Photo radar today on Rocky Mountain Boulevard West and 14th Avenue South. Don't forget, playground zones also in effect from 7:30 a.m. until 9 p.m. 7 days a week, 365 days a year. And just because we're headed into a long weekend doesn't mean that photo radar is taking the day off, except for on holiday Monday. There's also plenty of road work going on here around town. They're trying to have it wrapped up before the snow comes, but the snow is coming this weekend and then melting, so I don't think they're going to beat it. We're talking Whoop Up Drive, we're talking Scenic Drive, we're talking Highway Number 3, all have some projects going on. And of course, if you see anything we need to know about, accidents, incidents, delays, road closures, anything of the sort, give us a call or text when it's safe to do so, 403-388-4646.
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1: I'm Justin Goulet. Thanksgiving is celebrated on Monday, and with the holiday comes some closures at Lethbridge facilities. City Hall will be closed, and Lethbridge Transit's ride-on-demand and fixed route schedules will run on Sunday service. The Waste and Recycling Center will be closed, but recycling stations remain open 24/7. Regular hours for all services are set to resume on Tuesday. We've got a full list of the closures and modified hours on our website. On Monday, the Lethbridge Corn Maze hosts its annual Thanksgiving fundraiser. My Lethbridge Now's Stan Ashby spoke with the Corn Maze's Theo Slingerlin to get more details.
2: This year, all admission proceeds from the Thanksgiving fundraiser will support Adaptable Outdoors, a nonprofit organization based in Pincher Creek that provides adaptive outdoor experiences for people of all abilities. For more than 25 years, the Slingerlin family celebrates Thanksgiving by finding meaningful ways to give back to the community.
3: We have a friend that we know since he was 4, he's now 28, and he is participating in that program, so they were able to go out to the mountains and go do fun stuff like hiking and kayaking. And they are fairly tight in their funds, so we decided to help them.
2: This year's Corn Maze theme is dinosaurs, thanks to the suggestion from the Slingerlin grandchildren. The Lethbridge Corn Maze is open until October 31st. For Vista Radio, I'm Stan Ashby.
1: And the first snowfall of this final stretch of the year is in the forecast for some Alberta communities this long weekend. So officials are offering some safety tips to make sure your holiday travels go as smooth as silk. Make sure to pay attention to your speed and give yourself plenty of space between your vehicle and others. If roads get slick, take extra caution when braking to avoid collisions. And as the sun sets earlier, it might be trickier to spot wildlife. The Alberta Motor Association says the highest risk hours for a collision with wildlife are between 7 and 11 o'clock at night. The agency also suggests having a winter kit in your car. Officials add that the biggest reminder is to always be prepared and aware of your surroundings. Get more local news right to your inbox. All the details are at MyLethbridgeNow.com.
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1: A special weather statement is in effect. We could see some snow this weekend. Today, mainly cloudy with the high going up to 22. Tonight, 60% chance of showers, with the low dropping to 3. Tomorrow, another 60% chance of rain with a high of 3. Then on Sunday, we could see snow or rainfall with a high of 3. And on the holiday Monday, sunshine with a high of 10.

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just after 4 o'clock here in the CJOC Arctic Spas Energy Smart Studio. We're going to hear from the Pet Shop Boys, the Guess Who, and right now we've got some extreme. Here's More Than Words for your Friday afternoon.

0: Extreme with More Than Words here on your CJOC Friday afternoon. Now, this weekend, of course, is the Thanksgiving long weekend, and I'm really curious, do you celebrate on the Sunday or Monday? Because traditionally in my family, we usually do dinner on Sunday, and then everyone takes the Monday off, but maybe we're breaking bad. Maybe we're breaking out how things are not supposed to be done. So I want to throw it to you. Do you celebrate Sunday or Monday for Thanksgiving? Maybe you've got a big dinner ready to go on holiday Monday, or maybe you're just going to be snacking on leftovers. Let me know over on the text line, 403-388-4646.
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0: Rod Stewart here on your CJOC Friday afternoon, forever young. And you know who's always young at heart is Jordan McCloskey over on the Jordan McCloskey Morning Show. Today he asked, will you watch a Thanksgiving movie this weekend? And I'm doing my 31 days of horror movies, so it seems like it's pretty obvious that I'm going to watch a Thanksgiving-themed horror movie. Maybe I'll watch Thanksgiving, the one with the big turkey puppet. Maybe I'll watch the Eli Roth Thanksgiving horror movie. That was a weird slasher. That one premiered as like a fake trailer during Grindhouse, which was the Robert Rodriguez and Quentin Tarantino double feature. And Jordan says Planes, Trains, and Automobiles. That is his go-to Thanksgiving movie. I still stand by Thanksgiving horror movies, but there's still time to head on over to the CJOC Lethbridge Facebook page and let us know what movies you're going to watch this weekend.
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0: Cooling off from our high of 24 degrees down to a low of 3 degrees overnight tonight. On and off rain showers tonight through tomorrow as well, with a high of 3 degrees, turning into snow tomorrow night and through Sunday with a high of 3. But then it's all gone. It's all melting. It's all headed out of here. Monday, Tuesday, Wednesday, Thursday, sunshine, blue skies, and highs between 10 and 16 degrees.
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Coming up in just a few minutes, we are talking about a big football game being played in November. You know the one. But first, a song that goes out to Karen over on the text line who made a request. Here's a little REM on CJOC, Man on the Moon, for your Friday afternoon.

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1: I'm Justin Goulet. Thanksgiving is celebrated on Monday, and with the holiday comes some closures at Lethbridge facilities. City Hall will be closed, and Lethbridge Transit's ride-on-demand and fixed route schedules will run on Sunday service. The Waste and Recycling Center will be closed, but recycling stations remain open 24/7. Regular hours for all services are set to resume on Tuesday. We've got a full list of the closures and modified hours on our website. On Monday, the Lethbridge Corn Maze hosts its annual Thanksgiving fundraiser. My Lethbridge Now's Stan Ashby spoke with the Corn Maze's Theo Slingerlin to get more details.
2: This year, all admission proceeds from the Thanksgiving fundraiser will support Adaptable Outdoors, a nonprofit organization based in Pincher Creek that provides adaptive outdoor experiences for people of all abilities. For more than 25 years, the Slingerlin family celebrates Thanksgiving by finding meaningful ways to give back to the community.
3: We have a friend that we know since he was 4, he's now 28, and he is participating in that program, so they were able to go out to the mountains and go do fun stuff like hiking and kayaking. And they are fairly tight in their funds, so we decided to help them.
2: This year's Corn Maze theme is dinosaurs, thanks to the suggestion from the Slingerlin grandchildren. The Lethbridge Corn Maze is open until October 31st. For Vista Radio, I'm Stan Ashby.
1: And the first snowfall of this final stretch of the year is in the forecast for some Alberta communities this long weekend. So officials are offering some safety tips to make sure your holiday travels go as smooth as silk. 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If roads get slick, take extra caution when braking to avoid collisions. And as the sun sets earlier, it might be trickier to spot wildlife. The Alberta Motor Association says the highest risk hours for a collision with wildlife are between 7 and 11 o'clock at night. The agency also suggests having a winter kit in your car. Officials add that the biggest reminder is to always be prepared and aware of your surroundings. Get more local news right to your inbox. All the details are at MyLethbridgeNow.com.
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1: A special weather statement is in effect. We could see some snow this weekend. Today, mainly cloudy with the high going up to 22. Tonight, 60% chance of showers with the low dropping to 3. Tomorrow, another 60% chance of rain with a high of 3. Then on Sunday, we could see snow or rain fall with a high of 3. And on the holiday Monday, sunshine with a high of 10.
0: Here to rev you up, it's the Drive at 5.

Good news, my friends. We've successfully made it to the final drive at five of the work week, and we're headed into a long weekend. All songs to keep you focused, eyes on the road, in the zone as you head out of your workday and into your afternoon and evening and weekend beyond. A little Ace of Base, maybe some AC/DC, and right now the boys are truly back in town. It's Thin Lizzy on CJOC.

0: Today's officially the day to be in love. That's The Cure here on the CJOC Drive at 5. Friday, I'm in love. Have you been hearing the Made and Played in Canada songs? We usually play some during the afternoon here, basically leading up till 5 o'clock. 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They're going to be playing at the Owl on the 16th as part of the Owl's location wrap-up party. 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

Coming up in just a few minutes, I'm going to tell you how to avoid getting a photo radar ticket over the weekend. But first, the payolas. Here's Eyes of a Stranger on your CJOC Friday afternoon.

0: AC/DC on CJOC Highway to Hell for your Friday afternoon drive at 5. And if you're doing some driving in the drive at 5, let's tell you how to avoid getting a photo radar ticket. Photo radar today on Rocky Mountain Boulevard West and 14th Avenue South. And if you're doing some cruising over the weekend, Saturday, Canyon Parkway West, Sunday, Stafford Drive and St. James Boulevard North. And no photo radar on Monday as it is a holiday. However, that doesn't mean that playground zones aren't in effect. Those bad boys are in effect 7:30 a.m. until 9 p.m. every single gosh darn day. Don't forget about road work on Scenic Drive, Whoop Up Drive, and Highway Number 3. So when you're out and about on the streets, watch out for kids, pedestrians, other motor vehicles, and keep an eye out for those urban deer as well.
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2: Fitting with the fall, the colorful reptile you can find at Petland is the corn snake. Corn snakes are found in the southeastern states and in some parts of Mexico. Their name comes from their coloration, especially the checkered pattern on their bellies, looking similar to flint corn or calico corn, as well as being found in cornfields searching for prey. They come in reds, shades of orange, and grays. Snakes are quiet and great low-maintenance pets because they only eat once a week and keep their enclosures fairly clean. The oldest pet corn snake lived to be 32 years old. Most get up to 5 feet long. Their scaled skin is generally shed in one piece. This is called ectasis. Growing snakes shed about once a month, and older snakes shed less often. These gentle constrictors have about 20 to 30 tiny teeth, two rows on the top jaw and one row on the bottom. Another nifty serpent is a species of king snake called a milk snake, which are found in parts of North and South America. Now this is cool. They're well known for their use of mimicry as a defense strategy. They're non-venomous, but are often confused with the highly venomous coral snake or copperhead snake because their colors and patterns are quite similar. Milk snakes specifically evolved to resemble these dangerous snakes to scare off predators. The name for this is called Batesian mimicry.
0: Learn more on the Petland Lethbridge Facebook page. 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
1: CJOC Weather.
0: cooling off down to 3 degrees overnight tonight. We're entering a wild world of weather over the weekend. Chance for some on and off showers tonight. Rain tomorrow, turning into snow tomorrow night, turning into a mixture of rain and snow on Sunday with a high of 3 degrees. And then, bam, it's all going to melt. It's all going to be gone. Monday, Tuesday, Wednesday, Thursday, back to sunshine and highs between 10 and 16 degrees.
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1: OMC on CJOC. That's How Bizarre here on The Drive at 5. Now, we're heading into Halloween season. That's usually what October means. And there is a Halloween haunted school. It's Coaldale's Halloween haunted school. The town of Coaldale is transforming the old John Davidson School into a chilling haunted house. It's family friendly, so it's going to be scary, but not too scary. And then there is a super scary side, which I assume is probably adults only, presented by Creepy Hollow. Runs from October 20th to the 29th. 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Admission is $10 for ages 12 and up and $5 for 5 to 11 and free for kids 4 and under. I do love checking out a haunted house. Are you going to check this one out as well? Let me know on the text line 403-388-4646.
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